0: deadly flash flooding, which has hit the border of Nepal and Tibet. Footage shows buildings being overwhelmed by muddy water, and rescue efforts will continue through the night. More than 157 people are dead and hundreds are missing, including 34 Australians who Nepalese officials say are unaccounted for. Himalayan Guiding Australia Group's Sean Piper says the areas affected are popular with tourists from around the world.
1: I've got staff there I'm trying to locate, but it's not surprising to have a lot of Australians there, particularly the main village, Sobri Beezy, with the main village at which people depart to go on the Langtang trek.
0: The United Nations is mobilising supplies and personnel in Nepal to support affected communities. China has activated its emergency response with full-scale rescue operations underway on the Nepal-Tibet border. Qantas has reported a 13.1% drop in its profit after the Middle East conflict triggered a spike in the cost of jet fuel. The Flying Kangaroo says the war with Iran resulted in a $420 million hit to earnings, as it reported an underlying pre-tax profit of $2.06 billion. Macquarie Group says it's parting ways with KPMG due to continued scrutiny of the accounting firm. A parliamentary inquiry is investigating KPMG over mishandled client data. The Macquarie decision means KPMG loses a contract worth more than $95 million.
2: Earlier than their peers.
0: We're being encouraged to wear a red nose today as a national campaign marks its 38th year. Red Nose Day is raising funds for research and supporting families impacted by sudden infant death syndrome. 3,000 lives are lost to SIDS in Australia every year. And British actor Tim Curry is being remembered as a bright, fierce flame following his death at the age of 80. Checking sport, Dolphins veteran Felice Carfusi says his side won't die wondering as they prepare for a historic month of football ahead. Already locked into their maiden finals campaign, the Finns are pushing hard for a top four berth. Carfusi says Saturday's clash with the Roosters comes at the perfect time. Big Bash teams are now free to recruit for the coming summer with the contract embargo officially lifted, and Alex de Minaur has been named to lead the Davis Cup team against Poland in Brisbane next month. I'm Toby Goff. More headlines soon.
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4: The forecast for the rest of your Thursday on the Sunshine Coast: mostly sunny and a slight chance of a shower in the evening, about 30%. Maroochydore, Caloundra and Noosa Heads are all 23 degrees. Nambour's 24 and Mullaney and the Hinterland 21 degrees.

from John, the voice, Farnham. The Doobie Brothers opened the hour. Listen to the Music. Oh, that's a favourite of mine. And they're touring North America with Santana as we speak. That would be a trip worth taking, wouldn't it? 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

0: I hope you're enjoying that sunshine if you're out and about today. It's 16 past 10 on your Thursday morning. First day of spring is next Tuesday. Can you believe that? I'm just looking out the window and I can't see one cloud out there. Enjoy it. Such a cool song, Simply Red and Sunrise from 2003. An Australian 70s band, The Easy Beats, Wedding Ring from 1965. That got you moving, I bet. More music, more memories, more often on 104.9 Sunshine FM.
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0: I say, yeah, yeah. Who doesn't love a bit of trumpet? Georgie Fame and the Blue Flames, that's tricky. Yeah, yeah, from 1965. Daryl Braithwaite before the Flames, Rise. And the sweet voice of Australian pop singer Meryl Bainbridge for the 90s double, Under the Water. And talking about sweet voices, Carrie Underwood is on her way on 104.9 Sunshine FM.
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It's just on 20 to 11. I hope your morning's going well. It's so good to have your company. Soft rock singer Chris Rea and Fool If You Think It's Over from 1978. Carrie Underwood before Chris, Wasted from 2007. And that was sad news this morning about Tim Curry passing away one day after Dolly. He was such an incredible singer and actor. I still remember he voiced Hexus from the Fern Gully movie. Do you remember that? What a brilliant legacy he's left, and I will always remember him as Dr. Frankenfurter. John Rolls now on 104.9 Sunshine FM.

0: That's a boppy little number. American duo Tommy Boyce and Bobby Hart. I Wonder What She's Doing Tonight from 1968. And National Treasure, Gordon Lightfoot before the boys, Carefree Highway from 1974. Kiwi John Rawls for the triple play, Hush, Not a Word to Mary. Well, my lips are sealed. The Captain and Tennille are on their way on 104.9 Sunshine FM.
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Tops from 1967 and The Letter. Do you remember when we wrote letters? Oh, I miss getting a letter. Paul McCartney and Michael Jackson before that, Say, Say, Say from 1983. They were so good together, weren't they? And so were husband and wife duo, The Captain and Tennille for the triple play, The Way I Want to Touch You. News, weather and sport coming up just after we have some groovy kind of love from the Mindbenders on 104.9 Sunshine FM.

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1: Hello, I'm Toby Goff. The government has been speaking with the Nepalese embassy after 34 Australians were named among those missing in flash flooding on the border with Tibet. At least 157 people are dead as officials in Nepal and China scramble to deploy rescue crews. Footage shows walls of muddy water slamming into the buildings and destroying villages. The Nepalese Hindu Society of Australia's Lakshmi Bastakoti says the area is popular among pilgrims, thousands visiting the country every year to pray at religious sites.
2: Mostly from Australia, from India, like from different parts of the other countries, it's very famous tourist area.
1: The United Nations is mobilising supplies and personnel in Nepal to support affected communities. China has activated its emergency response with full-scale rescue operations underway on the Nepal-Tibet border. Teenagers are facing new daily limits and other restrictions on Facebook and Instagram as part of a multi-billion dollar settlement in an American lawsuit. 29 US states sued Meta over what have been described as addictive and harmful design features causing mental health harm to children. The tech giant has agreed to pay close to 24 billion Australian dollars and roll out new safety features. Colorado Attorney General Phil Weiser has told CNN they will be making sure the platforms deliver on promised reform.
3: We will select an independent auditor who is working with, and this, by the way, is basically every state in the union. It's a multi-state coalition, Republicans and Democrats. We are staying on the case, literally and figuratively. They now have a legally binding obligation.
1: A Perth beach has been closed after a stranded whale died overnight. Vets from Perth Zoo are working to determine what happened to the humpback. A shark alert is now in place. Farmers are warning eggs could become a luxury product if the H5 bird flu spreads across the country. The peak bodies warn businesses could collapse if the virus spreads to the egg and poultry meat industry. There haven't been any detections of H5N1 in commercial poultry flocks or other agricultural systems. Also making news, Qantas claims rising fuel costs caused by the war in the Middle East have hit its profits. The airline says the conflict has resulted in a $420 million hit to earnings, as it reports an underlying pre-tax profit of $2.06 billion. Checking sport, the penultimate round of the NRL kicks off tonight with a dead rubber clash between last year's grand finalists, the Brisbane Broncos and Melbourne Storm. The match will trial a controversial kickoff change, giving the team that concedes points the option of receiving the ball back. Mitchell Starc's 10-wicket haul against Bangladesh in Mackay has propelled him to the top of the ICC's test bowling rankings, and the PGA Tour of Australasia has begun with players competing at the PNG Open in Port Moresby. I'm Toby Goff. More headlines soon.
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4: The forecast for the rest of your Thursday on the Sunshine Coast: mostly sunny and a slight chance of a shower in the evening, about 30%. Winds southeasterly, 15 to 25 kilometres per hour. Noosa Heads, Maroochydore and Caloundra, 23 degrees. Nambour, 24. And Mullaney and the Hinterland, 21 degrees.

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Wherever you're listening this morning, thanks for tuning in. It's great to have your company. Canadian folk band from the psychedelic 60s, The Lovin' Spoonful. Did you ever have to make up your mind? Well, is that a trick question? And Madonna opened the hour with Cherish from 1989. Now, there's a rumour going around that she may be doing her Confessions tour next year. Stay tuned for that one. I'll let you know. Cold Chisel now on 104.9 Sunshine FM.

0: described as electro-trance music. German duo Mark and Claude and a cover of Minnie Riperton's Loving You from 2002. 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

0: The emotionally powerful song by Taylor Swift, and the lyrics are beautiful, aren't they? All Too Well, that was released in 2012. Now, is she Mrs. Taylor Kelce now? Might have to give her a call, I'll let you know. So Rod Stewart before Taylor, do you think I'm sexy? Well, he's got more tickets on himself than Ticket Tech, hasn't he? And the Birds, Mr. Tambourine Man for the triple play. Bernard Fanning is coming up soon on 104.9 Sunshine FM.
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British disco band with their cover of I Can't Stand the Rain, released in 1978. Bernard Fanning from Powderfinger. Oh, I nearly said Spiderbait then. I don't know why. Wish You Well from 2005. And if you're getting ready to make some lunch, the main ingredient is up now on 104.9 Sunshine FM.

Oh, your heart broke. You sit around moping, crying, crying. 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

0: Brilliant five-piece group from Manchester, The Hollies, Look Through Any Window. Eagle Glenn Frey before that, True Love from 1988, and Harlem Band, The Main Ingredient, Everybody Plays the Fool Sometimes. Well, that's reassuring, isn't it? How's your morning going? News, weather and sports coming up at midday, and Dom Ronaldo will take the reins after that. But let's play a few more tracks before the news. Andy Kim is coming up shortly on 104.9 Sunshine FM.
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0: classed as one of the best songs ever written. George Michael's Careless Whisper from 1984. Andy Kim before that, Rock Me Gently from 1974. Well, I hope you feel good. What a lovely morning we've had. Thanks so much for listening. I'll be back tomorrow, but let's do a little tribute to Tim Curry and his body of work. Now, he could do it all. He could sing, act, he was hilarious, the best sense of humour, and I'll just read one of his quotes. "We're all Peter Pan in some respects. Everybody should keep some grip on childhood, even as a grown-up." I agree with that totally. Let's play the song from his most notable role, Dr. Frankenfurter. And let's do the time warp just one more time. 104.9 Sunshine FM.
1: It's astounding. Time is fleeting. Madness takes its toll. But listen closely.
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1: Hello, I'm Toby Goff. The Prime Minister says officials are racing to confirm the fate of 34 missing Australians following deadly flash flooding near the Nepal-Tibet border. At least 160 people are dead, with fears the death toll will rise after an avalanche of ice and rock sent water crashing through local towns. Australians in the area are being urged to follow the advice of authorities. Anthony Albanese says obtaining information in the region is difficult.
2: At this point, there are 34 Australians who are missing. Nepal, you know, is a developing country. It doesn't have the resources that an event like that would have in Australia. So information is difficult.
1: The Office of Nepal's Prime Minister says search and rescue operations will continue overnight. The World Health Organization has mobilised emergency medical supplies to areas affected by the disaster. Qantas says rising fuel costs driven by the conflict in the Middle East has hit its profits. The airline says the Iran war resulted in a $420 million hit to earnings. The Flying Kangaroo has reported an underlying pre-tax profit of $2.06 billion. Chief Executive Vanessa Hudson says the airline took the challenges in its stride.
3: Qantas Domestic had its best on-time performance in 7 years. In June, Qantas Domestic was one of the most on-time airlines in the world, including international.
1: The Reserve Bank is expected to consider a further interest rate rise to deal with sticky inflation figures. The latest data shows inflation has slowed to 3.5% for the year to July, which is still above the RBA target. Financial markets believe there is a strong chance the bank will lift the cash rate to 4.6% in November. Australians are wearing red noses today as a national campaign marks its 38th year. Red Nose Day is raising funds for research and supporting families impacted by sudden infant death syndrome. Red Nose Chief Executive Amy Cooper says up to 9 lives are lost to SIDS in Australia every day.
4: 6 to stillbirth and 2 within that first 28 days of life. And Red Nose works across that research space, critical prevention, education for Australian families, and we're there 24/7.
1: And English actor Tim Curry has passed away at the age of 80. Checking sport, the Premiers will provide a home farewell for their departing stars tonight when the Broncos host the Storm at Suncorp Stadium. Captain Adam Reynolds is out injured and star front rower Payne Haas will depart for South Sydney at the end of the season. The IBF world title eliminator between Nikita Zhu and Ben Marnie has ended in a draw. The pair went blow for blow across 12 rounds on the Gold Coast and couldn't be split. And Mitch Stark has climbed to the top of the ICC's test bowling rankings after taking 10 wickets against Bangladesh in Mackay.
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5: Good afternoon. It's 4 minutes past midday, a mostly sunny Thursday. Now, there is a slight chance of a shower near the coast, but that's most likely to happen tonight. Near zero chance of rain elsewhere. Wind southeasterly at 15 to 25 k's, becoming light late tonight. Expecting a maximum today of 23 degrees. Tomorrow to wrap up another week, 23 degrees, partly cloudy. On Saturday and Sunday, shower or two in 21. And pretty much the same for your back to work Monday.

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Human Nature's Whisper Your Name. And before that, the Pointer Sisters and He's So Shy at 11 past midday. Good afternoon. It's Don Renato on your Thursday with the weekend just around the corner, the 27th day of August already. Yes, I'll be with you throughout the afternoon. In fact, signed, sealed, delivered. I'm all yours. This is Stevie Wonder.

0: 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We're the Sunshine Coast radio station. Spice Girls and Say You'll Be There. Charlie Rich behind closed doors and kicked off that triple play with Stevie Wonder. 20 past midday, got the waif singing for us in just a moment. Now, today's the last Thursday of August, which means it's Red Nose Day. Of course, the money funds vital research into SIDS, sudden infant death syndrome, and stillbirth. Of course, it provides 24/7 counselling and support for families who have lost a child. It was created in 1988, I think it was, by the charity Comic Relief. It uses comedy and entertainment to fight poverty and help children in need around the world. So keep that in mind if you want to buy a red nose. That's where all the money goes. Great cause.
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0: 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Jimmy Barnes, Ain't No Mountain High Enough. Church is Under the Milky Way, and the Waifs kicked off that Aussie triple play with Lighthouse at 27 minutes to one. Dom Renato on your Thursday afternoon. A beautiful song from 1978 coming up in just a moment from Lionel Richie and the Commodores as we check Sunshine Coast weather for today. A partly cloudy one today, but mostly sunny, expecting a top of 23 degrees.
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0: 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I know the feeling. Now, which way do I go? Linda G. Thompson, ooh, what a night before that, and the Commodores, beautiful song, Three Times a Lady. 16 minutes to one, the Bee Gees in just a tick. If you're celebrating your birthday today on, what is it, the 27th day of August, Red Nose Day, of course, we'll have a look at a couple of celebrity birthdays for you in the next hour.
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0: 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We're the Sunshine Coast radio station with Adam Brand, and life's been good to me. Chicago, you're the inspiration, and the Bee Gees with Tragedy before that. 4 minutes to one with Dom Ronaldo. Got the latest news, sport and weather coming up shortly. And after the news, more of your favourite songs. We'll kick it off with Glen Campbell. We've got the Beach Boys in there. And to take us the news at one, this is Van Morrison.
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1: Hello, I'm Chris McCarthy. The Prime Minister is extending his deepest sympathies to those affected by deadly flash flooding which has hit the border of Nepal and Tibet. Footage shows buildings being overwhelmed by muddy water and rescue efforts will continue through the night. More than 157 people are dead and hundreds are missing, including 34 Australians who Nepalese officials say are unaccounted for. Himalayan Guiding Australia Group's Sean Piper says the areas affected are popular with tourists from around the world.
2: Got staff there I'm trying to locate, but it's not surprising to have a lot of Australians there, particularly the main village, Sobrebezi, with the main village at which people depart to go on the Langtang trek.
1: The United Nations is mobilising supplies and personnel in Nepal to support affected communities. China has activated its emergency response with full-scale rescue operations underway in the region. Qantas has reported a 13.1% drop in its profit after the Middle East conflict triggered a spike in the cost of jet fuel. The Flying Kangaroo says the war with Iran resulted in a $420 million hit to earnings, as it reported an underlying pre-tax profit of $2.06 billion. Researchers are launching a national assessment to expose gaps in care for childhood cancer survivors. The study aims to map out services nationwide after new data revealed 8 in 10 survivors suffer long-term complications. Children's Cancer Co-Lab's Dr. Yudani Reitz says the project will find ways to combat the ongoing effects of childhood cancer.
3: Both potential chronic illness, secondary cancers, and unfortunately will often die much earlier than their peers.
1: Australia's money laundering regulator is preparing to cut jobs despite its powers being expanded. AUSTRAC is consulting on a number of potential organisational and workforce changes. SMH The Age reports the regulator's workforce could be reduced by as much as 8%. And analysts say property sellers are becoming more cautious with values down across the country. Fewer properties are being listed and more than 8% of those on the market are priced below the five-year average. Gotality's Jared Berg says Sydney is leading the slowdown.
4: In the past 4 weeks, we've seen new listings at around about 5,500, which is around 13% below the level that we saw this time last year. It usually starts to lift from this time onwards, but at the moment the momentum is pretty weak.
1: Checking sport, the St George Illawarra Dragons are looking to put the final nail in the coffin of Manly's finals hopes tomorrow night. The Sea Eagles kept themselves mathematically alive with an upset win over the Knights in round 25. Round 26 kicks off tonight with the Broncos hosting the Storm. Big Bash teams are now free to recruit for the coming summer with the contract embargo officially lifted. And at the Fiji Surf Pro, Morgan Siblick and Connor Robson are into the third round. Ethan Ewing and Jack Robinson are both out. That's the latest. I'm Chris McCarthy.
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5: 4 minutes past one. Good afternoon. A mostly sunny Thursday. There is a slight chance of a shower near the coast, but most likely tonight. Wind southeasterly at 15 to 25 k's, becoming light late tonight. 23 degrees expected top. Having a look at tomorrow to wrap up another week. 23, partly cloudy. Saturday and Sunday, shower or two and 22. And pretty much the same for Monday. And for the first day of spring on Tuesday, a possible morning shower and 22 degrees.

More music, more memories, more often 104.9 Sunshine FM 60s classic from Dusty Springfield. You don't have to say you love me. I really do enjoy Elvis Presley's version of that song. It was in the early 70s. Not bad from the King, but that, of course, is the classic original. And Glen Campbell before that with Gentle on My Mind at 9 minutes past one. Good afternoon, Dom Renato with you on this Thursday. On the way, JoJo Zepp and the Falcons, who also we got lined up. Rock Melons, but here's the Beach Boys. 104.9, this is Sunshine FM.

0: 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We're the Sunshine Coast radio station. Maureen McGovern from the movie The Poseidon Adventure. We may never love like this again. Jojo Zep and the Falcons, Shape I'm In. And we kicked it off with the Beach Boys and Help Me Rhonda. 18 past one, as promised shortly, Rock Melons featuring the voice of Denny Hines. Now, having a look at a couple of birthdays today, this 27th day of August. Sydney voiceover artist and actor, very, very funny man, Kev Goldsby, celebrates his 91st birthday today. Of course, he's one of the stars in the TV comedy The Naked Vicar Show. Remember that in the late 70s? Remember watching that? He also played Barry Baxter in 13 episodes of Country Practice. Still with us, turns 91. And speaking of the 90s, Sir Donald Bradman was born on this day in 1908. We lost him 25 years ago now at the age of 92. The Australian great. He was the first cricketer to be knighted and is considered Australia's greatest batsman. When he retired in 1948, his test batting average was 99.94. Incredible. And I've got the broadcast of the very last ball that he faced. Here it is.
1: As Holly pitches the ball up slowly and he's bowled.
0: It was bowled for a duck. Amazing. His very last innings. And he got a big round of applause rather, and a standing ovation because it was his last innings. That's the great Sir Donald Bradman, born on this day in 1908.
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0: More music, more memories, more often. 104.9 Sunshine FM. That's Mark Holden with his Last Romance. Before that, Backstreet Boys, Larger Than Life. And the Rockmillons with Denny Hines, Ain't No Sunshine. It's right on 1:30. Dom Renato with you this afternoon with a bit of sunshine, thankfully. Shortly, America will travel down that Ventura Highway. A mostly sunny day today, expecting a top of 23 degrees.
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We're the Sunshine Coast radio station. More sunshine there from Dragon. Played Engelbert Humperdinck before that, and we travelled down the Ventura Highway with America at 16 minutes to 2. Up next, Marcia Hines, and Music Is Her Life. Now, in Sunshine Coast News, the region's businesswomen have been recognised for their achievements.

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0: 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Janie Mitchell's Big Yellow Taxi. Uncle Cracker before that. And Marsha Hines at 7 minutes to two with Tom Rinaldo. News on the way. This is Bob Seger.
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1: Good afternoon, I'm Chris McCarthy. The federal government has deployed specialist DFAT staff to assist in rescue efforts following flash flooding along the Nepal-Tibet border. At least 162 people are dead after walls of muddy water slammed into buildings and destroyed villages. 34 Australians are missing, believed to be spread across separate pilgrimage and tour groups. Foreign Minister Penny Wong says further details cannot be provided at this stage.
2: The government's priority is to confirm the whereabouts and welfare of these Australians and DFAT officials in Nepal and also China are seeking to do that. Obviously, the situation is a difficult one.
1: The Prime Minister has given his strongest indication the federal government plans to make cuts to the migration system. The refugee intake will be slashed by one third by next financial year to just under 14,000 people. Anthony Albanese says any further reforms will be focused on those seeking to game the system. Tech giant Meta has agreed to impose new time limits and restrictions on teenagers as a part of a $23 billion settlement in the United States. 29 American states took court action against the parent company of Facebook and Instagram over features described as addictive and harmful. This mother, who says her daughter took her own life due to the harms of social media, is welcoming the outcome.
3: Mark Zuckerberg does not want to go up against and see all the information that they have, so I'm very pleased. There's lots of lawsuits coming for these companies, lots of parents. And yeah, I am satisfied. I feel like there's, justice is possible.
1: A telco employee has been charged after allegedly selling customer information to criminal groups. Queensland police tipped off New South Wales financial crimes detectives about a 30-year-old man they say unlawfully accessed customer records through his employment. It's alleged the information was used to commit fraud against a number of victims. And community and disability workers will receive an increased vehicle allowance following a new Fair Work Commission ruling. From September, the reimbursement rate will rise to $1.05 per kilometre for 6 months. The Australian Services Union's Angus McFarlane says it's a vital cost of living measure.
4: Around about $60 a week in extra fuel relief for workers who have to use their own vehicle and pay their petrol costs for work.
1: Checking sport, plenty of eyes will be on tonight's grand final rematch between the Broncos and Storm, despite both being out of finals contention. The match will trial the proposed kickoff change, allowing the team which concedes points to elect to get the ball back. In AFL, the Cats will pay a $140,000 penalty for their handling of the Jake Koladashny concussion waiver, and Alex de Minaur has been named to lead the Davis Cup team against Poland in Brisbane next month. That's the very latest. I'm Chris McCarthy.
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5: 4 minutes past two, a mostly sunny day. What is left of your Thursday? There is a slight chance of a shower near the coast, but that's most likely to happen if it does tonight. 23 degrees expected maximum for tomorrow to wrap up another week. 23 degrees partly cloudy. Saturday and Sunday and Monday, a shower or two and a top of 22.

More music, more memories, more often 104.9 Sunshine FM, Enrique Iglesias, and don't turn off the lights, please. Margaret Ehrlich before that with Escaping at 11 past 2. Dom Renato with you this afternoon. Still to come inside this hour, Dionne Warwick, who was a man at work with a former number one song from 1982. But here's a song which was made popular in the 60s by Diana Ross and the Supremes. Brought back to life in 1982 by Phil Collins. 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

0: 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Captain and Tennille, do that to me just one more time. And the captain, whose real name is Daryl Dragon, would have been celebrating his birthday today. He and his wife, Tony, were best known, of course, for Captain and Tennille. They did have that big hit, Love Will Keep Us Together, too, didn't they? Well, they didn't, because they did finally a divorce in, what was it, 2019, after 39 years of marriage. It's a great song, though. Dionne Warwick before that, and Phil Collins with You Can't Hurry Love at 22 minutes past two. And just wrapping up celebrity birthdays, a couple of Formula One drivers celebrate their birthdays on the same day. Firstly, Mark Webber, the Australian, celebrates his 50th today, and Gerhard Berger, the Austrian Formula One motor racing driver, he turns 69.
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0: More music, more memories, more often. 104.9 Sunshine FM. Yeah, makes sense. The only way out is the only way in. Cliff Richard, Men at Work Down Under, and Janet Jackson together again at 25 minutes to 3. Dom Renato with you this arvo. Air Supply sings for us in just a moment. Sunshine Coast weather for the remainder of your Thursday. Partly cloudy, but a lot of sunshine around. 23 degrees expected top. Partly cloudy Friday, tomorrow, and 23.
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0: was it? But they all picked up their guitars and had a little bit of a jam session, and sadly, no photos or sound recordings were allowed inside. So we'll never got to hear or see what actually happened in there, but yeah, I'd love to have been the fly on a wall. That was on this day 61 years ago. Up next, Neil Diamond.
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More music, more memories, more often. 104.9 Sunshine FM with Kid Rock and All Summer Long. And Neil Diamond, girl, you'll be a woman soon. It's 3:04. That is it for Dom Renato. Thanks for your company on this Thursday. Enjoy the rest of your day. Late night shopping, of course, tonight. I'll be back tomorrow at midday to wrap up another week. Stand by for all the latest news, sport and weather at 3 o'clock. And then it's Trevor Young to drive you home. Here's Chicago, spending Saturday in the park. Not a bad idea. 104.9 Sunshine FM. Have a good one.

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1: Good afternoon, I'm Chris McCarthy. The federal government will deploy crisis response experts to assist search efforts for missing Australians in Nepal. At least 162 people are dead following a catastrophic avalanche that triggered flash flooding on the Nepal-Tibet border. Foreign Minister Penny Wong has confirmed 34 Australians are missing, spread across separate pilgrimage and tour groups. The Prime Minister has given his strongest indication yet about planned cuts to migration. Australia's refugee intake will be reduced by a third by next financial year to just under 14,000. Addressing the Bush summit, Anthony Albanese says the government is not ignoring the issue.
2: Priority and what we're really looking at as well is people who game the system. So people who can come in and they can put in an appeal and continue to put in another appeal and go through.
3: So how are you going to fix that?
2: Well, that's what we're working on, and I'm not here to make that announcement today.
1: Two West Australian men have been charged with more than a dozen offences accused of being involved in a sophisticated global cybercrime syndicate. Jamie Smith reports.
4: State and federal police, as well as America's Federal Bureau of Investigation, began investigations in April after reports of a syndicate allegedly inserting malicious code into software, which was then used by developers. It's alleged the infected software was used in computer systems at governmental, academic and private organisations, and allowed user credentials to be stolen. Over 1,000 organisations were compromised globally, and remediation costs could be in the hundreds of millions of dollars. Jamie Smith, Perth.
1: A Telstra worker in Sydney's southwest has been charged with more than 30 offences accused of selling customer data to criminals. The 30-year-old allegedly accessed customer records without authorisation and sold the information to a third party. It was then used by criminal groups to commit fraud against multiple victims. Qantas has reported a 13.1% drop in its profit after the Middle East conflict triggered a spike in the cost of jet fuel. The airline says the Iran war resulted in a $420 million hit to earnings as it reported an underlying pre-tax profit of $2.06 billion. Also making news, Australians are being encouraged to get behind today's 38th annual Red Nose Day. The campaign raises funds for research into sudden infant death syndrome. Checking sport, the Sea Eagles are daring to dream of a miracle NRL finals berth. 10th-placed Manly is only a remote mathematical chance of sneaking into the top eight, but ahead of tomorrow night's must-win clash with the Dragons, Kieran Foran says they're not giving up. Mitchell Starc's 10-wicket haul against Bangladesh has propelled him into the top of the ICC's test bowling rankings. And Tottenham has bounced back from a horror start in the Premier League to thump Charlton 5-1 in the AFL Cup. That's the latest. I'm Chris McCarthy.
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5: Good afternoon. Currently 23 in Nambour and 21 in Maroochydore. Feels a little bit warmer than that though, doesn't it? Mostly sunny for the rest of the afternoon. Could be a shower near the coast, most likely tonight, and a moderate fire danger. 13 overnight, 23 for Friday, partly cloudy. Could be some fog about the hinterland in the early morning, and there's the possibility of a shower, but only about a millimetre or so. And 12 to 22 on Sunday, just a drop or two of rain. Medium chance of showers. That's most likely during the morning and afternoon.

More music, more memories, more often. 104.9 Sunshine FM and Blind Melon. No rain before that smoky, and it's your life to kick off the music for the hour. Trevor Young with you until 7 o'clock. Coming up a little bit later this afternoon, I'll catch up with John Reid, and we'll talk about Legacy Week, which is starting soon. Right now, Ed Sheeran.

0: Ed Sheeran and a song that he wrote for his wife. It's called Perfect. It's 3:15, Sunshine FM.
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0: At 28 past three, the band Uriah Heep actually got their name from a character in the Charles Dickens 1850 novel David Copperfield, and the band actually had a big hit in Australia with Free Me. 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

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There's a song that Glenn A. Baker once said was arguably the best Australian song of 1980. It's Mondo Rock's State of the Heart, 22 to 4. This is Sheryl Crow, Do It Again, on 104.9 Sunshine FM.

0: Bit of Meatloaf on Sunshine FM. You took the words right. Bit of Meatloaf on Sunshine FM. You took the words right around about a quarter of an hour from now. And something about to start in the Caloundra area is the Moffat Beach Rodeo Cowboy Street Party. That's beginning in around about 10 minutes from now, running through until 8 o'clock. Lots of live music there. 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And that's all along Seaview Terrace. 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It's happening from around 4 o'clock through until about 8. If you want to find out more about it, head to caloundra.com.au.
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1: Good afternoon, I'm Chris McCarthy. The federal government is seeking an urgent update on the well-being of Australians missing in Nepal. 162 people have been confirmed dead, and that number is expected to climb following catastrophic flash flooding along the Nepal-Tibet border. 34 Australians are among the almost 1,500 people missing. Foreign Minister Penny Wong says information regarding their safety is limited.
2: I'm sure there are many Australians who are very concerned about friends or family who may be in this region. I would say to you at this stage, access and information are very limited given the scale of disaster. We will do our best to ascertain whatever information we can.
1: The government has deployed specialist DFAT staff to assist with search and rescue efforts. An Australian law firm is investigating potential legal action against Meta and other social media companies following a multi-billion dollar settlement in the US. Meta has agreed to impose new safety restrictions on teenagers' accounts on Facebook and Instagram after 29 American states sued the company over addictive and harmful design features. Unions are slamming Qantas for blaming jet fuel prices on their drop in profits. The airline says price spikes caused by the Middle East conflict are responsible for a $420 million hit to earnings as they post a $2.06 billion pre-tax profit. The Transport Workers Union is pushing for a new pay deal for ground staff. National Secretary Michael Caine says today's announcement is obscene.
3: The eye-watering scale of a $2 billion underlying profit, or Qantas crying poor about it at the same time as providing a 17% pay increase to the board. Alan Joyce would be proud.
1: A telco worker in Sydney has been charged with more than 30 offences accused of selling customer data to criminals. The 30-year-old allegedly accessed customer records while working for Telstra and sold it to a third party. The telco is assisting with investigations. And the Australian National Dictionary Centre is on the hunt for the country's hidden regional words. The centre wants people to submit words and expressions that are unique to particular towns, states and territories. Senior researcher Mark Gwynne says they want to hear about a vast range of different things.
4: For example, in Tasmania they have a word, Tassie tuxedo, for the black quilted jacket, the puffer jacket.
1: Checking sport, Bulldogs coach Cameron Ciraldo is playing down the club's reported COVID crisis. Up to 10 players missed a training session ahead of tomorrow night's clash with Penrith after testing positive to the virus, but Ciraldo says the issue's been blown out of proportion. The Matildas have confirmed a two-game series against Colombia, the first of which should be played in Canberra in November. And NFL owners have approved the sale of reigning Super Bowl champions, the Seattle Seahawks, for a record $12 billion. That's the very latest. I'm Chris McCarthy.
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5: And at 4:03, it's currently 25 degrees in Caloundra. There could be a little bit more rain around the Caloundra area this afternoon. This evening, otherwise mostly clear. The very slight chance of a shower near the coast, near zero chance elsewhere. Overnight, 13, 23 for Friday, partly cloudy tomorrow. Could be some fog about the hinterland in the early morning, a mostly sunny day to follow. Saturday and Sunday, a little bit of rain, about 12 to 22 Saturday. Just a drop or two on Saturday and about 5 or 6 mils on Sunday. 13 to a top of 21.

More music, more memories, more often, 104.9 Sunshine FM and Delta Goodrum's version of the Martika song, Love Thy Will Be Done, the Pretenders to kick off the hour, and Brass in Pocket. Coming up a little later this hour, we'll talk with John Reid about Legacy Week, that's starting on Sunday, but now some Elvis. You ain't

0: On Sunshine FM, Anne Murray, you won't see me. Yep, I'll disappear very quickly, just like I do when I have to do the dishes. Not that I'm admitting anything there. It's 17 past four. Bit of a problem with traffic this afternoon. There's been a multi-vehicle crash on the Bruce Highway, Trevellum, just after Mons Road underpass, and all lanes are affected southbound towards Brisbane. There's major delays there, and the emergency services are currently on the scene there as well. That's on the Bruce Highway at Trevellum.
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0: Sunshine Coast radio station, Sunshine FM. And there's Ronan Keating, and I love it when we do. And of course, he's going to be appearing at a big concert at the Gabba on December 5, along with The Corrs, also Robbie Williams, and there's the band Shepherd, Jose Carreras as well, Nan Wilson from Heart. Should be a good show as well. Coming up soon, Shakira on Sunshine FM. Now it's good afternoon to John Reed, who's a coordinator for Legacy Badge Week for the Sunshine Coast. G'day, John. How are you this afternoon?
1: Very good. Thanks, Trevor. Yeah.
0: Legacy Badge Week is not far away. When does it actually start?
1: Officially on Sunday, the 30th of next Sunday, 30th of August. A couple of sites will be operating on the Saturday, next Saturday. Bunnings at Noosaville will be there, but most sites start on the Sunday.
0: You're actually a legatee. What does Legacy do for the local community?
1: Legacy's traditionally looked after the families of veterans, people that have lost their lives or their health following their service on behalf of the Australian Defence Forces. And Legacy looks particularly after the family, the RSL and Mates for Mates and a whole lot of other organisations focus on the veteran themselves. Legacy, as always, for 103 years now, focused on supporting the family where a veteran's lost his life or his health following his service.
0: And it's a 365-day job, isn't it?
1: Pretty much. We just make sure that it's practical assistance. Initially, it was replacing the breadwinner in some cases in a family and protecting the family from missing out on their basic needs. We advocate for families' entitlements, rights and benefits, and we assist families through bereavement. We help people thrive despite their adversity and their loss.
0: Of course, volunteers will be out and about during Legacy Badge Week. Whereabouts would you be having the stalls?
1: There's about 10 sites that will be operating at various parts of the week over that Legacy Badge Week. We've got a site at Noosa Fair up near Coles. We've got a site at the Cotton Tree Shops where there'll be support there from ADF Recruiting and Maroochydore High School. We've got a site at Chancellor Park, which is the shopping centre only operating on the weekends this year. Kiwana Shopping World operating all week. Nambour Plaza operating all week. A legatee at Mapleton hopes to operate probably 3 days in the shopping centre at Mapleton. There'll be a legatee at the Maroochy RSL for about 3 days. And there's 2 days at Bunnings, Noosaville, and the mostly weekdays at the Village, Noosaville. And the 128 cadet unit from Yandina is going to support Legacy with a stand at the Noosa Civic on Saturday the 5th.
0: If anybody would like to get involved as a volunteer with Legacy, how can they go about doing that?
1: Contact Legacy in Brisbane or Legacy at the Sunshine Coast, and we can certainly look at any applicants would be very welcome. It's a very worthwhile volunteering cause.
0: Okay, thank you very much, John. That's John Reed, who's a legatee, and he's also the coordinator for the Legacy Badge Week, which starts on Sunday. The Sunshine.

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0: Black Sorrows on Sunshine FM at around 14, away from 5 o'clock. News coming up at 5. On that traffic crash that I told you about a little bit earlier on, it's still causing problems. That's at Chewalam Road there, not far from Mons Road, but traffic's backed up to near Diddillibah Road. So if you're in that area, drive carefully.
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1: Good afternoon, I'm Chris McCarthy. Two boys aged 11 and 14 are believed to be among 34 Australians missing after a deadly landslide at the border of Nepal and Tibet. Catastrophic flash flooding has left 162 people dead, with fears the toll will rise. The boys are understood to have been on a hiking tour with 15 other Australians. The federal government has not confirmed the identities or ages of any missing citizens. An Australian law firm is investigating potential action against Meta and other social media companies over alleged links between the platforms and harm to children. A major settlement in the US has seen Meta agree to impose new safety restrictions on teenagers' Facebook and Instagram accounts after multiple states sued over alleged addictive and harmful design features. Shine lawyers Craig Alsop says the firm is now working with US litigator Mark Lunyer, who has experience in similar cases.
2: The results in a California claim earlier this year that really we think led to the outcome announced overnight. So we'll be taking advantage of his expertise, really accelerating our investigation.
1: Qantas says rising fuel costs driven by the conflict in the Middle East have hit its profits. The airline says the Iran war resulted in a $420 million hit to earnings. Chief Executive Vanessa Hudson says the airline took the challenges in its stride.
3: Qantas Domestic had its best on-time performance in 7 years. In June, Qantas Domestic was one of the most on-time airlines in the world, including international.
1: Environmental groups are pleading for urgent funding from the federal government to help fight against H5 bird flu. A proposed $200 million wildlife resilience package is being backed by the Biodiversity Council, which outlines measures to protect the species most at risk. Unions are welcoming a Fair Work ruling to raise vehicle allowance payments for disability care workers. The rate will increase by 4 cents per kilometre to $1.05 to help absorb rising fuel costs. Australian Services Union spokesperson Angus McFarlane says many care workers have been struggling.
4: Tend to be lower paid women workers in those industries where there aren't already other subsidies or supports from their employers, and where they often have to use their own vehicle, not company vehicles or company petrol cards.
1: And Australian and American authorities have charged two WA men over an alleged global cyber attack. Checking sport, the St George Illawarra Dragons are looking to put the final nail in the coffin of Manly's finals hopes tomorrow night. The Sea Eagles have kept themselves mathematically alive with an upset win over the Knights in round 25. Round 26 kicks off tonight with the Broncos hosting the Storm. Big Bash teams are now free to recruit for the coming summer with the contract embargo officially lifted. And to the Fiji Surf Pro, Morgan Siblick and Connor Robson are into the third round. Ethan Ewing and Jack Robinson are out. That's the latest. I'm Chris McCarthy.
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5: 19 at Glasshouse Mountains and 20 in Budrum at the moment. We're looking at a clear night. There is the small chance of a shower near the coast, near zero chance elsewhere. And an overnight low of 13. 23 for Friday, partly cloudy tomorrow. The chance of fog about the hinterland in the early morning and a mostly sunny day. Saturday and Sunday, looking at top temperatures of 22 and 21, with partly cloudy weather coming up.

There's a track that was originally a 1949 hit for Perez Prado's orchestra, and Lou Bega had a 1999 hit with it, Mambo Number 5. Before that, Brandy from Scott English. You might know that you might know the melody from that song from a different track. Well, it was Barry Manilow that picked up the song and changed the song title to Mandy. Had a hit with it in 1975, just a few years after Scott English's original called Brandy. It's 11 past 5, 104.9, Sunshine FM.

0: On Sunshine FM, Paul Kelly, Before Too Long at 19 past five. And before that, Nelly Furtado. That's from her album Loose and the song All Good Things Must Come to an End. Well, she's actually releasing a 20th anniversary edition of that album called Loose. It'll be coming out on September 4. As for the formats, there'll be two LP colour vinyl and an expanded digital edition across the streaming services. In total, there'll be 28 tracks, including 10 bonus recordings and rare session material as well. And there'll be four newly imagined versions of classic hits like Man Eater, Promiscuous, Say It Right, and All Good Things Must Come to an End that we just heard a little while ago. So look out for that next week if you're a Nelly Furtado fan. Coming up shortly, Albert Hammond on Sunshine FM.
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0: 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It's My Island Home. 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

0: 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Swanee, or known as also as a John Swan, Jimmy Barnes' half-brother, and the song Lady, What's Your Name. He's also been on social media in recent days, posting about how difficult it is for Australian artists at the moment and encouraging everyone to get out and see live Australian music. We have some Peter Gabriel coming up, as well as some Gino Vannelli here on Sunshine FM.
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on Sunshine FM, Gino Vannelli and Wild Horses. He actually had four Australian hits, starting off with 1975's People Gotta Move. Also, I Just Want to Stop Living Inside Myself, and then Wild Horses came along, and that was his last and biggest hit in Australia. Coming up shortly, we have some Diana Ross, also some Jim Croce still to come on Sunshine FM.

0: 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Do you really want to hurt me? It's 12 to 6. News is coming up for you soon. You know, there's a good way to meet new friends and make a real difference in your local community. That's to join Rotary. And Budrum Rotary have been part of a family. You'll be part of a family group of local people who are passionate about giving back to the local community. And Rotary offers the opportunity to support local projects. They also help those in need, and they build lasting relationships and develop new skills as well. They meet at the Budrum Tavern. They're coming up tomorrow afternoon at 12:30, and they'd love to see you there. So if you'd like to find out more about Budrum Rotary, there's the place to go to, Budrum Tavern, tomorrow afternoon from 12:30. Coming up shortly, news on Sunshine FM with the time at 11 to 6.
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104.9 Sunshine FM, Jim Croce. I got a name too. It's Trevor Young with you till 7 o'clock. 6 o'clock news is coming up just around the corner. The model's now Sunshine FM.

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3: Hello, I'm Chris McCarthy. The Australian Nepali community says it's heartbreaking to see the destruction in their home country. 177 people have died, with the death toll expected to rise after flash flooding tore through the Nepal-Tibet border. 34 Australians are among those unaccounted for. The non-resident Nepali Association's Usha Kiran Baria has told Nine it's hard to watch from so far away.
4: You're losing houses, people, loved ones, everything over there. It's really like you can't fly right away and go there and help. It's like we are helpless situations right now. But at the same time, we want to say that we Nepalese, wherever we are, we always love our country.
3: An Australian law firm is investigating potential legal action against Meta and other social media companies following a multi-billion dollar settlement in the US. Meta has agreed to impose new safety restrictions on teenagers' accounts on Facebook and Instagram after 29 American states sued the company over addictive and harmful design features. A West Australian man is accused of being the leader of a global cyber criminal syndicate. The 21-year-old is one of two men charged in WA over alleged links to Team PCP. The group is accused of distributing malicious code via updates to software development tools, allowing them to access user credentials. The FBI's Dave Andish says the alleged ringleader was arrested after a joint investigation.
5: The FBI and the Australian Federal Police, with the full support of Western Australian State Police, carried out parallel investigations, resulting in the arrest of Reuben Thompson, the alleged leader of the cyber criminal group known as Team PCP.
3: Environmental groups are uniting in calls for the federal government to deploy urgent funding in the fight against H5 bird flu. A proposed $200 million wildlife resilience package is being backed by the Biodiversity Council. Their chief executive, Jack Rettman, says authorities in every state need more resources to protect their local ecosystems and prevent a spread.
6: Of making sure that we're not having those sick birds in the system, where other birds can come along or other mammals can come along, eat those birds, and then spread it further. So that's an absolute gap. You see it in the local councils reporting that they have no funding to deal with it, and it is getting worse.
3: And unions have slammed Qantas after the airline blamed the Middle East conflict's pressure on fuel prices for a slight drop in profits. Checking sport, Dolphins veteran Felice Kaufusi is backing his side to find another level ahead of their maiden finals campaign. The Finns face a litmus test against another top four side this weekend, taking on the Roosters in Sydney. In the second round of the EFL Cup, wins for Newcastle, Bradford City, Tottenham and Everton. Aussie Sally Fitzgibbons has been eliminated from the Fiji Surfing Pro, and LIV Golf has entered hibernation, laying off a majority of its staff until it secures funding for a reboot. That's the latest. I'm Chris McCarthy.
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7: We do have a little bit of cloud about at the moment, but it'll be a mostly clear night with a slight chance of a shower near the coast, and that's most likely later on tonight, near zero chance elsewhere. 13 to 23 for Friday. A little bit of rain about, the chance of morning fog about the hinterland as well. On Saturday, we're looking at 12 to 22. Bit of rain about, chance of fog about the hinterland once again. Sunday, 4 or 5 mils of rain, and 13 to a top of around 21.

Mariah Carey, I've been thinking about you on Sunshine FM. Before that, Split Ends, Message to My Girl. Got one going back to 1983. Peter Allen coming up soon, but now some Johnny Rivers. Sway into the music. Slow Dancing on 104.9 Sunshine FM.

0: Bi-coastal, it's Peter Allen. And before that, Johnny Rivers and Slow Dance and Sway Into the Music. A lot of people think that Johnny Rivers only had 60s hits. Well, in fact, he had a handful of 70s hits as well, including a cover of the Beach Boys' Help Me Rhonda and Slow Dancing, of course.
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That's The Prayer, which was originally recorded by Celine Dion. Andrea Bocelli did a version of that song too.

104.9 Sunshine FM. That was from the album Don't Ask for Tina Arena. In fact, it was the third single lifted from the album, and the song Chains on Sunshine FM.

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Noddy's 70s at 7's on the way soon, ahead of that Leo Sayer and Bachelor Girl on Sunshine FM.

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There are the Temptations on Sunshine FM. My Girl, before that, Kylie Minogue, and Can't Get You Out of My Head. That's about it for me tonight. Have a great night. Catch you again tomorrow afternoon from 3. Noddy's up soon with the 70s at 7. But ahead of that, Bette Midler on 104.9 Sunshine FM. Oh.

On your Thursday evening with the 77, this is Noddy. Thank you for joining me. And that was the Electric Light Orchestra with Do Ya. And kicking off the hour, we had the disco sound of Sister Sledge. He's the greatest dancer. Let's continue the disco sound of the Emotions. I'm going to give you the best of my love. 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

0: What a great upbeat song from 1979 from Rita Coolidge, One Fine Day. And before that, we had The Emotions, Best of My Love. Coming up for you very shortly, I've got a song from 1979. It's from Dr. Hook, and they're going to be singing Years From Now. This is Noddy, Sunshine FM.
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0: Couple of dance tunes in that, three in a row, didn't we? Just then, Ike and Tina Turner, Natbush City Limits. Before that, the disco sound of Van McCoy, The Hustle, and kicking off that triple play, Dr. Hook, Years From Now. Now, can you ever remember back, I think it was 1972, 73, when we had the Alvin Purple movies at the cinemas, or the drive-ins, I should say? Well, Brian Cadd is going to sing that theme song very shortly on the 70s at 7 with Noddy here on 104.9 Sunshine FM, where we play more music, more memories, more often.
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0: Love Grows, Where My Rosemary Goes, from Edison Lighthouse, 1970, believe it or not. Before that, though, we had Judy Zook, Stay With Me Till Dawn, Johnny Mathis, Denise Williams, Too Much, Too Little, Too Late, and kicking off that four in a row, does that bring you back some memories? Brian Cadd and Alvin Purple, 104.9 Sunshine FM. 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

0: And finishing off my final triple play for this Thursday evening, Ringo Starr and Photograph. Now, with it being Thursday evening, coming up at 8 o'clock, yes, it's Bob and the Baby Boomers. 2 hours of great music from the 50s and the 60s. So, till tomorrow night, this is Noddy with the 70 and the 7. Thanks for listening and enjoy the rest of your evening. 104.9 Sunshine FM. I'm going to leave you with the Bay City Rollers and also ABBA. Catch you tomorrow.
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104.9 Sunshine FM, and welcome to Bob and the Baby Boomers. My name's Bob Mason. Thanks, Noddy, for another great 70s show. He'll be back tomorrow night from 7. We've wound the clock back to the 50s and the 60s now. A number 7 hit for the Doors got us underway with Touch Me out of 1969. Love Her Madly was their best hit in 1971. It got to number 3. And the Kinks really got me a number 2 hit for 1964. What a sad day it was yesterday to wake to find that Dolly Parton had passed away at the age of 80. What an iconic singer she was, and also an actress. Remember that movie, 9 to 5? What a great movie it was. Lily Thompson was in that as well. Of course, this is the third week in a row we've lost somebody. Johnny Young, then Booker Hyland last week, and Dolly Parton this week. Very sad times. One guy that's still around, he turns 89 years of age today, a guy called Tommy Sands. He was born in Chicago, Illinois, back in 1937. US singer and actor. He had his biggest hit in 1957 with Teenage Crush. This one I'm about to play now for you on Sunshine FM.

the freight train north to Detroit City. And after all these years, I find I've just been wasting my time. You know what I'm gonna do? I'm gonna take my foolish pride, get it on a southbound freight, and let it ride. I'm gonna go back to the loved ones, the ones I left waiting so far behind. I wanna go home. Yeah.

0: We are the Sunshine Coast Radio Station, 104.9 Sunshine FM. That was the Bob Crew Generation. Music to Watch Girls By, a number 7 hit for 1967. Stanley Robert Crew, his real name. He passed away back in 2014 at age 83. Big Joe Turner, Carina for 1956. The song became one of his most successful hits during that year. Tom Jones, Detroit City, a number 17 hit for 1967. Thomas Jones Woodward, his real name. And Tommy Sands, Teenage Crush, from 1957, the first of eight songs. He was married to Nancy Sinatra from 1960 to 1965, and after that marriage ended, Sands, weary from decades of non-stop work, he retreated to Hawaii into semi-retirement. His last single and album was released in 1969, but he was born in Chicago on this day in 1937, 89 years of age. Here's your coming up from Paul and Paula. I've got a nice song about time from Craig Douglas. Tell you a bit more about him shortly. Bill Justice with a nice instrumental coming up as well. And I'll play a song by the Moody Blues. All on the way on Bob and the Baby Boomers on 104.9 Sunshine FM.
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0: More music, more memories, more often on 104.9 Sunshine FM. There was Bill Justice and Raunchy for 1957. He was born William Everett Justice Jr. on October the 14th, 1926, an American pioneer, rock and roll musician, composer and musical arranger, best known for his 1957 Grammy Hall of Fame song Raunchy. As a songwriter, he also often credited as Bill Everett and had a number one hit in 1963 with Tamaray. The Moody Blues go now, a number 14 hit for 1965, and Craig Douglas with that beautiful song called Time, a number 8 hit for 1961. His real name is Terence Perkins. Born a twin in Newport, Isle of Wight, he was employed as a milkman before becoming a professional singer and was known to many as a singing milkman. His manager was Bunny Lewis, who gave him the name Craig Douglas because Lewis saw the name outside a house in Scotland. Douglas said there were a number of Terrys around at the time and not many Craigs, and that was one of the reasons he gave his name was changed. Paul and Paula with Hey Paula, a number one hit for 1963 in there as well. Petula Clark's coming up next on Sunshine FM.
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0: The Drifters, Saturday Night at the Movies, a number 14 hit for 1964. Booker T and the MGs, Green Onions for 1962. They had to wait 6 years before they got their next hit in 1968, which was Soul Limbo, and it got to number three in the charts. And then they had another one 12 months later, Time Is Tight, which got to number 15 in the charts. The Foundations, Build Me Up Buttercup, a number two hit for 1968. And Petula Clark, Who Am I?, a number 42 hit for 1966. Wasn't that popular, a little bit of a rare track as well. Her next three songs, though, all went to top 10. Colour My World was number 8. This Is My Song, number 1. And Don't Sleep in the Subway got to number 3. Playing the music of a generation here on Bob and a Baby Boomers. My name's Bob Mason. We do this every Tuesday and Thursday night, playing the best songs from the 50s and the 60s on 104.9 Sunshine FM.
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Sandy Shaw, there's always something there to remind me. A number 13 hit for 1964. B. Bumble and the Stingers, Nut Rocker, a number 5 hit for 1962. That was led by a guy called Ernie Freeman. He also had a solo hit in 1958 with a cover of the 1957 Bill Justice track Rauncher that we played earlier on. The Four Tops in there as well, If I Were a Carpenter, a number 9 hit for 1968, and the Supremes' Reflections for 1967. Here's the Rolling Stones now with a song that's also been recorded by Marianne Faithfull. They had this hit in 1966.

That's a great song, isn't it? That was the Rolling Stones, As Tears Go By. It was on this day back in 1943 that Tuesday Weld was born. Susan Kerr Weld, born in New York in 1943. She's 83 years of age today, the US actress. Her films include Rock, Rock, Rock. That was back in 1956. The Cincinnati Kid in 1965. And she also appeared in the 50s TV series The Many Loves of Dobie Gillis. She was married to Dudley Moore from 1975 through to 1980. And another person having a birthday today is Barbara Bach. She was born Barbara Goldbach, born in Queens in New York in 1947. She's 79 years of age today, the American actress and the wife of Ringo Starr, and played the female lead in the James Bond movie The Spy Who Loved Me back in 1977, and starred with her husband Ringo in Caveman in 1981. As we wrap up the first hour of Bob and the Baby Boom,

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104.9 Sunshine FM, and welcome to the second hour of Bob and a Baby Boomers. My name's Bob Mason. That was a Small Faces, Lazy Sunday, a number 9 hit for 1968, used in a film, The Boat That Rocked. Remember Radio Caroline, all those pirate radio stations around, mainly back in the UK in the 60s? They went offshore because they couldn't be prosecuted out there for illegal broadcasting. And in before that, the Velvettes, He Was Really Saying Something for 1964. Betty Kelly that was in that band, she was also in Martha Reeves and the Vandellas. Music on the way this hour. I've got a nice track for Don Fardam coming up, a number 3 hit for him in 1968 about an Indian reservation. Billy Fury with a nice song as well, The Platters in there. And a song by Billy Miles from 1957. I'll tell you more about him when I play the song. In the meantime, let's get back into the music now with the Shirelles and a number 6 hit for 1961. Will You Still Love Me Tomorrow?

0: More music, more memories, more often on 104.9 Sunshine FM. That was Billy Fury, Halfway to Paradise from 1958, released in 1958 on the album The Symphonic Sound of Fury. The song's lyrics express a longing for a lover who was not just a friend but a true partner. It was a significant hit for Billy Fury, reaching number three on the British singles chart in 1961 and remaining on the chart for 23 weeks. The song's success made Fury known for his big ballad numbers, although he began in rock and roll and was always thought of as a rock musician. Don Farden, and before that, Indian Reservation, or The Lament of the Cherokee Indian Reservation, a number three hit for 1968. He was born Donald Mourne in 1940, an English pop singer best known for his 1968 cover of that song, a UK number three hit and global million seller. He began as lead vocalist of 1960s beat group The Sorrows, achieving a UK top 40 hit with the song Take a Heart. His solo career included charting singles like Belfast Boy, that was about George Best, and Follow Your Drum and Delta Queen. Farden's recordings such as Alive Later found renewed popularity through commercial use. He's still around, he's 86 years of age now. Paul Marriott in before that, a nice instrumental called Lover's Blue, a one-hit wonder, and got to number one on the charts in 1967. And the Shirelles, Will You Still Love Me Tomorrow, a number six hit for 1961. Music coming up shortly from the Platters on Sunshine FM.
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This is Bob and the Baby Boomers. My name's Bob Mason on 104.9 Sunshine FM, and that's one that gets you bopping, doesn't it? The Dave Clark Five, Glad All Over, a number three hit for 1964. That was also their first hit song. The McCoys, Hang On Sloopy, a number eight hit for 1965. And Billy Miles with a song called The Joker for 1957. He was born William Miles Nobles on August the 29th back in 1924. Passed away about 20 years ago in 2005, but known as Billy Miles, an American R&B songwriter and singer, he was active in the 50s and the 60s, and best known for writing Tonight Tonight, which was recorded by the Mellow Kings, and You Were Made for All My Love, recorded by Jackie Wilson in 1960, and also Have You Ever Loved a Woman, recorded by Freddie King in 1960, and then Eric Clapton covered that song in 1970. Billy Miles recorded singles for labels Ember, Dot and King, though his only chart hit was The Joker, That's What They Call Me, which charted in the US and Canada on the US pop charts. It got to 25, R&B number 13 in 1957. And the Platters in before that with Twilight Time, a number one hit for 1958. Song coming up next is a one-hit wonder by a guy that went under the name of Keith, but his real name is James Kiefer. And it's a song called 98.6. That's next on Sunshine FM. This.

0: The Spencer Davis Group. I'm a Man from 1967 featured a guy called Steve Winwood in that band. He was also in Traffic and went on to join supergroup Blind Faith. Still around 78 years of age now. Jerry and the Pacemakers, You'll Never Walk Alone, a number two hit for 1963. Neil Sedaka's Calendar Girl, a number three hit for 1961. And a one-hit wonder for a guy that recorded under the name of Keith. And a one-hit wonder in 1967, at least, 98.6. His real name, James Kiefer. It was on this day back in 1964 that Mary Poppins, starring Julie Andrews and Dick Van Dyke, it premiered in Los Angeles. It received a total of 13 Academy Award nominations, including Best Picture, a record for any film released by Walt Disney Studios, and it won five of them as well. On this day in 1965, the Beatles were guests of Elvis Presley at his home in Beverly Hills. And also on this day in 1967, Brian Epstein, the Beatles manager, he died at age 32 in London. Music coming up next from the Monkees on 104.9 Sunshine FM.
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Bobby Darin, Plain Jane from 1959. Gene Chandler in before that, Duke of Earl from 1962. Gene Chandler was born Eugene Drake Dixon, an American R&B and soul singer, songwriter, producer and record label executive, nicknamed the Duke of Earl after his iconic 1962 chart topper. Frank Ifield, I Remember You, a number one hit for 1962, and The Monkees, I Want to Be Free, a number four hit for 1967. As we wrap it up for another night of Bob and the Baby Boomers, I'll be back Tuesday night from 8 o'clock. Hope you can join me then on 104.9 Sunshine FM.

Ice House with Great Southern Land. In 2017, after much public suggestion, Qantas named its first 787 Dreamliner Great Southern Land after that track. And before that, I played you The Toys with A Lover's Concerto. I'm Simon Tatter, and thanks for joining me this evening on 104.9 Sunshine FM for The Late Show. I'm going to play you some music from the Fine Young Cannibals. I've got Mentalist Anything, Sherbet, Daryl Braithwaite, and also some In Excess in the show this evening. But right now, let's kick things off with Joan Arbor Trading and Show Some Emotion.

0: On the Sunshine Coast, you're listening to 104.9 Sunshine FM, and you just heard Smokey Robinson and the Miracles with The Tracks of My Tears, John English, Hollywood 7, Elton John with Healing Hands, and at the top was Joan Armour Trading. And up soon, I've got some Fine Young Cannibals for you. As promised, we're going to play Johnny Come Home.
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0: Mental as Anything with He's Just No Good For You. That track was written by Greedy Smith and it peaked at number 15 in the Australian charts in 1987. Before that, Carole King with You Make Me Feel Like a Natural Woman, and at the top was The Fine Young Cannibals. And up soon, I've got some Whitney Houston for you on the Sunshine Coast's radio station, Sunshine FM.
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0: You're listening to Sunshine FM, and that was Sherbet with Cassandra. Before that, Gene Pitney with It Hurts to Be in Love, and Whitney Houston with Where Do Broken Hearts Go. Stick around, I've got some Darryl Braithwaite up soon, and also some Fleetwood Mac.
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2: Billie Eilish, Billy Joel and Bach walk into a concert. No, really. The Sunshine Coast Choral Society is tuning up for Bach to Billy, an afternoon of songs brought to you by the letter B. A bright mix of classics and crowd pleasers from long ago before the age of Spotify, all the way to today's music. 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

I'm Simon Taylor, and thanks for listening to the Sunshine Coast's radio station, 104.9 Sunshine FM. I just played you Fleetwood Mac with Monday Morning and Darryl Braithwaite with How Can I Be Sure. And around the hour out with a few tracks, I'm going to kick things off with In Excess, and you'll also hear some Eagles in this next mix.

Kevin Johnson with Man of the 20th Century. You might know Kevin better for his worldwide and global hit, Rock and Roll, I Gave You the Best Years of My Life. And before that, the Whitlams with No Aphrodisiac. Music I'm going to be featuring in this part of the show includes Cilla Black. I've got some Rock Melons, Beatles, some Missy Higgins. I'm going to throw in some Madonna. I've also got lined up Cold Chisel and their classic track, My Baby. But right now, I'm going to kick off four in a row with John Farnham on the Sunshine Coast radio station, Sunshine FM.

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2: Bill walked me to my door last night, and he said, "Before I go, there's something about our love affair that I have a right to know." 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

0: Simply Red, and If You Don't Know Me By Now. Also played you Cash Backman with My Girl Bill. In the mix was Pickety Witch and That Same Old Feeling. And at the top of those four tracks was John Farnham with One. And coming up soon, I'm going to move to some Billy Joel. 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

0: And that was the Rockmelons and It's Not Over from 1992. That track peaked at number 15 in the Australian charts. And before that, Cilla Black with It's For You, and you also heard Billy Joel. Coming up soon, I'm going to feature some Beatles for you. This is the Sunshine Coast's radio station, 104.9 Sunshine FM.
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0: Missy Higgins with Scar, and before that Olivia Newton-John with Hopelessly Devoted to You. 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

Something Stupid. That was Frank Sinatra and Nancy Sinatra. And before that, Wendy Matthews with The Day You Went Away. I'm Simon Taylor, and thanks for listening into The Late Show this evening. I've really enjoyed your company. You're listening to 104.9 Sunshine FM, the Sunshine Coast's radio station. And to round the show out tonight, I've got some Cold Chisel for you. This is their classic track, My Baby.

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1: A loose end, a wrong turn, and maybe a body. 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
1: The Probus Club of Currumundi Combined meets at 9 a.m. on the second Wednesday of each month at the Caloundra Indoor Bowls Club, Burke Street, Golden Beach. 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
1: And a very good morning to you, and it's going to be a nice fine day today. It's pretty good yesterday, wasn't it? Well, fine, partly cloudy is the forecast for today, although I didn't really see a lot of cloud yesterday. For tomorrow, possible shower in the morning, but that's just very light possibility. It's going to be fine, partly cloudy again. An early shower or two for Sunday, though, then finding up a little bit. Same again for Monday, but next week looking really good. Tuesday, Wednesday, Thursday, fine sunny conditions. So light at the end of the tunnel, you could say, after a top today of 23 degrees, right on 5 o'clock, sitting on 13 right now.

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It's 104.9 Sunshine FM. BG's there. Love you inside out. Billy Thorpe. Most people I know think I'm crazy. At 5:09. Good morning. It's Jason McLean here. Feeling anything but crazy this morning. Beautiful day coming up and right across the next couple of days and beautiful weather coming up next week as well. So nice spring weather, you could say, on the way. Also on the way this hour, some great songs, great variety. Elvis, also Boys to Men, big boy band from the 90s. Play some David Bowie, Chubby Checker, KC and the Sunshine Band. And also got this right now from The Corrs. This is Summer Sunshine here at Sunshine FM.

0: More music, more memories, more often. 104.9 Sunshine FM with the King and Blue Suede Shoes there. At 14 past five, hits on the way shortly. Boys to Men, that boy group of the 90s. I'll play one of their big hits. Also got Helen Shapiro on the way. And if you're heading out and about on the roads at the moment, looking nice and clear on all the major roads, including Calandra Road, Nicholm Way, Sunshine Motorway, Maroochydore Road, not a problem. So to the Bruce Highway. If you're heading up to Gympie now, if you're heading on down to Brisbane, fairly smooth run. Should be all morning like it normally is on Fridays. Just a very minor delay starting to build through Mango Hill.
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0: On the Sunshine Coast radio station, 104.9 Sunshine FM, Helen Shapiro there. Not Responsible, Boys to Men before that. I'll Make Love to You. Big hit back in the mid-90s there. And Margaret Ehrlich and Rick Price teaming up. Nice little song there called Where Is the Love? At 24 past 5, hits on the way shortly. David Bowie also play. Sharon O'Neill, she had one hit back in the 80s. I'll play that one. Weather-wise for the Sunshine Coast today, pretty good. Fine, partly cloudy, the forecast. For tomorrow, possible early shower. That'll be cleared. Fine, partly cloudy again. A shower or two for Monday. Well, Sunday and Monday at this stage. But fighting up for Tuesday, Wednesday and Thursday. Fine sunny conditions all next week. So looking good there. Top today of 23 degrees. Currently at 25 past 5. It's sitting on 13 still.
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Apparently, she wrote that song when she moved to King's Cross, Sydney, and saw a lady 3 o'clock every morning, you could say, working outside. No need to mention what that work was. David Bowie's Ashes to Ashes before that at 27 away from 6 o'clock. Got some taxi ride on the way. Great Aussie band. Hey, here's a New Zealand artist who had a big hit with this, Big Runga. 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

0: 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Play a bit of Weddings, Parties, Anything, their big hit from the 90s as well. And weather-wise today, fine, partly cloudy for the Sunshine Coast, no real sign of rain at this stage. Possible early shower tomorrow, should be finding up for a fine, partly cloudy day. A shower or two for Sunday and Monday, but really fine weather from Tuesday, Wednesday and Thursday next week. Top today, 23 degrees, still sitting on 13 at the moment, bit chilly.
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Let's Twist Again, had John Butler Trio before that. It was Better Then. It's 12 to 6. Got a hit on the way shortly. KC and the Sunshine Band. Also, Aussie group The Bad Loves. Here's another Aussie group now called Weddings, Parties, Anything. They call themselves that because when they started out, that's what they did. They'd play at weddings, parties, anything. Here they are with Father's Day here at Sunshine FM.

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I'm your boogeyman, Casey, the Sunshine Band. And weddings, parties, anything before that, it was Father's Day. Coming up to 6 o'clock, your latest news, sport and weather very shortly to take us there. Here's another Aussie group called the Bad Loves. They had a few hits. This is one of them called Green Limousine at Sunshine FM.

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1: Good morning, I'm Sophie Clark. More than 500 people have been rescued as the desperate search for survivors continues following flash flooding in Nepal. Almost 400 people have been confirmed dead and 35 Australians are among the 540 foreign nationals missing since the torrent of muddy water washed entire buildings away. An army training centre has been converted into a rescue hub in the area. This man has told the BBC almost his entire family remains unaccounted for.
2: My mum, my brother and my uncle, where they were, the house isn't there anymore. Obviously, it's taken by flood. So it's probably they've been like in the house and obviously taken by the flood.
1: Russia has bombarded 9 Ukrainian cities overnight, sending an onslaught of missiles and drones. The Kremlin claims its targets were military-related and included industrial facilities, oil refineries and port infrastructure. Several residential areas were also hit. Drug overdoses are on the rise in Queensland. News Corp reports the state has recorded the biggest rise in unintentional drug-induced deaths across the country. A Pennington Institute report shows the number of deaths rose 33% from 2023 to 24. An Australian law firm is investigating action against Meta and other social media companies over harm to children. A settlement in the US has seen Meta agree to new safety restrictions on teenagers' Facebook and Instagram accounts. Shine lawyers Craig Alsop says the firm is working with US litigator Mark Lunner, who has experience in similar cases.
3: He secured the results in a California claim earlier this year that really, we think, led to the outcome announced overnight. So we'll be taking advantage of his expertise, really accelerating our investigation.
1: Bendigo Bank has restored access to its app and online banking after a network disruption. It says customers may experience some delays as teams work to fully restore services. Also making news, a 48-year-old Victorian man has been arrested, accused of defrauding the NDIS of $700,000. State premiers are accusing the Prime Minister of getting the GST carve-up wrong, warning poorer communities will suffer. And renowned voice actor Peter Cullen has died at the age of 85. He was famous for voicing Optimus Prime for the Transformers franchise and Eeyore in Winnie the Pooh. Checking sport, the Storm have beaten the Broncos 46-20 in their round 27 NRL game at Suncorp Stadium. Melbourne's Jerome Hughes.

0: News says the win was a nice way to round off the season. The Wallabies have named their squad for the Sunday's test against Argentina. Alan Alalatoa will step into the captaincy with regular skipper Harry Wilson out. And heavy rain has suspended the third round of qualifying at the US Tennis Open. That's the latest. I'm Sophie Clark.
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2: Looking for a fine, partly cloudy day for the Sunshine Coast today. Just a very slight chance of a shower, but not sure if that'll come along. Possible shower early tomorrow, but that'll clear too to give us a fine, partly cloudy day. Some showers on Sunday, only around about 3-4 mils of rain. Same again for Monday, but looking good for Tuesday, Wednesday, Thursday. Next week, fine sunny conditions. After a top today of 23 degrees at 6:04, still sitting on 13.
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2: And fairly quiet on the roads so far. No accidents or breakdowns for Sunshine Coast Roads. All the majors, Calandra Road, Nickel Way, Sunshine Motorway, Maroochydore Road, David Low Way. They're all flowing quite nicely. So to the Bruce Highway, if you're heading up through to Gympie, and as is often the case on Fridays, it's a nice clear run right down through to Brisbane as well.

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Glenn Fry from the Eagles there. The heat is on. Heat's surely on. In Brisbane today, the ferry workers, they're going on strike, I believe, over a pay dispute. So if you're heading on down to Brisbane today, no ferries, all right? Just keep that in mind. Hey, some great songs to come this hour. The likes of Pretenders also got on the way. Normie Rowe, some Keith Urban, Chuck Berry, Talking Heads, and an 80s one-hit wonder. Love my one-hit wonders. This guy was anything but. Neil Diamond, Solitary Man at Sunshine FM. Look.

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It's now 16 after 6. Hits on the way very shortly from the Pretenders. Pretty much my favourite Pretenders song. Never tire of it. It's beautiful. Play that shortly. Also, got some Keith Urban coming up as well. Overnight in the Northern Territory, their parliament has passed voluntary assisted dying legislation in a conscious vote. Now, that brings the Northern Territory into line with the rest of Australia, meaning voluntary assisted dying is now legal right throughout the country. Most of the parliamentarians in Northern Territory were in favour of legalising it, that. And so the passes of the law has happened there, which is rather interesting, I've got to say, because they were the first ones to pass the law, well, within their own territory, around about 13 years ago, but then the federal government overruled, ruling it illegal. And isn't it interesting now they've become the last ones to make it legal? But there you go. It's now official. Voluntary assistance dying is now legal in Northern Territory and right across Australia.

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0: On the Sunshine Coast radio station, 104.9 Sunshine FM, Keith Urban. Nice little song there, Romeo's Tune. And Pretenders, 2,000 Miles. Great Christmas song, but good to play any time of the year, I reckon. It's 26 past 6. Hits on the way shortly from Normie Road. Also got some Chuck Berry coming up. Hey, this Sunday, Legacy Week gets underway. 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But Legacy Week, it's commencing this Sunday, running all week up until September 5.
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0: Indeed, a wonderful cause. Looking wonderful on the roads too at the moment. No accidents or breakdowns reported. Callant Road, just start to see a little bit of traffic at Little Mountain. Nickham Way, good start to Sunshine Motorway, David Low Way and Maroochydore Road. All clear to Gympie on the Bruce Highway. And if you're heading on down to Brisbane, just a very minor delay, and I mean minor, through Mango Hill.
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Legendary Chuck Berry, Johnny B. Goode. Every time I hear that, I just think of the Back to the Future first movie, you know, when Michael J. Fox gets on stage and plays that song and the cousin is ringing, "Hey, Chuck, check this out. New sound." God, it was funny. 25 to 7. Got some local news coming up very shortly right now. Let's go back to the 70s with this one, Orleans. Still the one, the Channel 9 thing here in Sunshine FM morning.

0: More music, more memories, more often 104.9 Sunshine FM with Herman's Hermits there. A must to avoid in Orleans with the Channel 9 thing before that's still the one. At 20 to 7, having a look at some local news this morning, and the Sunshine Coast Daily reports that a brazen crime spree came to an end in Noosa yesterday after 12 stolen firearms, multiple carjackings and bullets aimed at police. The alleged spree began with a break-in at Childers, where 12 firearms and a vehicle were stolen late yesterday. Police located the burnt-out stolen vehicle at Lake McDonald near Noosa. A second vehicle was then stolen, where a 42-year-old passenger was arrested, but the driver fled the scene after police attempted to intercept in Nambour. Using a long-range firearm, he allegedly fired at the police helicopter and also fired shots at police while they were chasing him in a vehicle. The man then carjacked a woman in Noosa Springs and was arrested soon after when colliding with the police vehicle. The 21-year-old driver from Hervey Bay was taken into custody. And from the Sunshine Coast Independent News, police on horseback are patrolling the Mooloolaba foreshore amid increased efforts to address anti-social behaviour. There's been a spate of incidents along the Esplanade in recent months, including acts of vandalism at amenity blocks and a bus stop. A QPS spokesperson said police on horseback could make an impact and that police routinely patrol on foot with police dogs, as well as utilising police cars, helicopters and other technologies to target areas of concern. Just some of the local news making headlines this morning here at Sunshine FM.
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on the Sunshine Coast radio station, 104.9 Sunshine FM with Human League and Human, Dion and Ruby Baby before that. At 12 to 7, got to be fine, partly cloudy for the Sunshine Coast today. Not really seeing any clouds at the moment, so that's good. Possible shower tomorrow, but another fine, partly cloudy day. Got a whole lot of sunshine coming up next week, which is good news there. Top today, 23 degrees. Right now, sitting on 13. As we continue with the music, this one-hit wonder from the 80s, Dan Harbin. This is I Can Dream About You. No.

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Reminds me when I went travelling around Australia with the family, we took our camper trailer and called ourselves Road to Nowhere, basically, because we were on a road to nowhere, had no idea where we're going. We found our way. It was really, really good. If you look to go travelling around Australia, thoroughly recommend it, trust me. 3 to 7, got your latest news, sport and weather very shortly. Take us up there. You've got this, JPY. It's the Love Game here at 104.9 Sunshine FM. Hope you're having a wonderful day today. Beautiful weather for it, too. Sure.

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1: Good morning, I'm Sophie Clark. 14 of the 35 Australians missing after deadly flash flooding in Nepal are understood to have travelled from Sydney. Almost 400 people have now been confirmed dead, with hundreds unaccounted for. Rescue efforts on the Nepal-Tibet border are being hampered by poor access. The Red Cross's Adrian Prowse says critical infrastructure damage is making it hard to get assistance to those who need it.
2: We've seen a whole lot of roads and bridges be damaged, and in some cases completely swept away. You know, one of the most impacted sort of districts, Rathua, is only accessible. Some of those sort of, you know, the worst sort of areas are only accessible by helicopter at the moment.
1: The Nepalese community in Sydney's south has gathered to pray for those affected by the disaster. Candlelight vigils have been held across Australia for those missing and killed. The Queensland government will make it harder for judges and magistrates to grant criminals bail. The state's breach of bail go-to-jail laws include the rollout of a test which will require accused criminals to demonstrate why they shouldn't be behind bars. Victorian teenagers are using a fake MyVicRoads app to create fake driver's licences. The Herald Sun reports the digital IDs are almost identical to the real thing, even replicating the QR code and hologram previously touted by the state government as key safety features. VicRoads says it's taking steps to shut down the fraudulent app. Research suggests millions of Australians are skipping specialist appointments due to rising costs. An Australian Institute report shows people on low incomes or in regional areas are the most likely to forego a visit. But health economist Luke Slavomirsky says everyone is being affected.
3: Our concern is that access to these important medical interventions is dictated not so much by medical need, but by people's ability to pay. And for us, that seems like it goes against the principles of Medicare, which is meant to ensure universal access.
1: The US president has renamed Lake Ontario to Lake America amid his escalating trade war with Canada. Donald Trump has signed an executive order with the Oval Office, with the change now in effect.
4: We're going to be changing the name of Lake Ontario, effective immediately, to Lake America.
1: Norwegians are laying flowers at the Royal Palace in Oslo as Europe's oldest monarch, King Harald, undergoes treatment in hospital, and country music star Shania Twain celebrating her 61st birthday. In sport, round 26 of the NRL has ignited with finals revenge for the Storm, taking out the Broncos 46-20 in their last game of the year at Suncorp. In just his 12th NRL game, winger Sialagi Timilatu-Brown starred with a hat-trick as Melbourne's reunited Big Three ran riot in the 8-try rout. Wallabies prop Isaac Kalia has been named to play his first test in 2 years when Australia takes on Argentina on Sunday, and round 3 of qualifiers at the US Open's been suspended due to heavy rain. That's the latest. I'm Sophie Clark.
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5: Looking absolutely magnificent at the moment. Fine, partly cloudy for today, although I can't really see any clouds, but they'll sort of

0: surface somewhere. No rain amongst them, though. Possible shower for tomorrow morning. That'll clear quickly for a fine, partly cloudy day. A shower or two on Sunday, only up to around about 3-4 mils of rain again for Monday, but really finding up by Tuesday, Wednesday, Thursday next week. Fine, sunny conditions there. Top today, 23 degrees at 7:04. We've moved up to 14.
1: Sunshine FM, traffic.
0: Yeah, still a little bit on the nippy side. Get in your car, get the heaters on and travel the roads, which are moving quite nicely at the moment. No accidents or breakdowns. Just a bit of traffic building up again on Little Mountain for Calland Road. Also, Nickham Way, Bock Arena. Sunshine Motorway through Mountain Creek and up towards Coolum. All nice and clear. Yandina Coolum Road, a little bit busy. So to Emu Mountain Road at Perigean Springs. All clear heading up through to Gympie on the Bruce Highway. And a nice smooth run if you're on your way down through to Brisbane this morning as well.

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Rick Astley there, never going to give you up. Mika Paris had a late 80s hit before that, My One Temptation. At 11 past 7, Jason McLean here this morning. What is your one temptation? Mine? Oh, it could be chocolate, like, you know, Tim Tams, Smarties, M&Ms. That's more than one temptation. Yeah, it is. It is indeed. Black Sorrow's big hit for them coming up. We'll also check out things on this day. Once Upon a Time, right now, this from Eric Hutchinson. This is Rock and Roll here at Sunshine FM. Morning. He's been

0: 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It's 104.9 Sunshine FM, classic Black Sorrows. Vika and Linda Ball up front there, Never Let Me Go. 18 past 7 as we check things on this day for August 28th. And an old favourite, Worcestershire sauce, that was manufactured for the first time on this day, 1837. Boy, that's a long, long time ago now. In 1898, Pepsi Cola became the new name of soft drink that was originally going to be called Brad's Drink. Imagine if it was still that, hey? The world's first radio commercial went to air in America on this day in 1922. Martin Luther King made his famous I Have a Dream speech on this day in 1963. And Subway opened their first ever store in America on this day in 1965. Having a birthday today, Kim Appleby. You might remember her from the duo Mel and Kim in the 80s. She's turning 65. Sadly, Mel died many years ago. TV presenter Sonia Kruger, she's 61 today. Actor Jack Black, he's turning 57. Country singer Leanne Rimes, turning 44. And another country singer, but a crossover star, also having a birthday today. Oh, Shania Twain. Use this song at my wedding. You're still the one. Yeah, Shania turning 61 today. Just some of the birthdays and other events happening for this day, August 28.
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0: On the Sunshine Coast radio station, it's 104.9 Sunshine FM. Nice little song there, Tina Arena. It's called Message. At 27 past 7, hits on the way shortly, Paul McCartney and Wings, and also the animal song from Savage Garden.
1: 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Traffic.
0: Yeah, a bit of a timeless classic, that one, on the way in the next 5-10 minutes or so. Traffic starting to build up on Calant Road opposite the racecourse in Little Mountain heading westbound. Nick and Wave very busy out through Bock Arena and Sunshine Motorway inbounds from Mountain Creek. Getting a few minutes delay there. Pretty good around Coolum at the moment though. Yandina Coolum Road into Coolum, a little bit busy, so to Emu Mountain Road, Phrygian Springs. Building up May Street, Bardrum, heading up to Gympie on the Bruce Highway, clear, so too you run down to Brisbane.
2: 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And your biggest concern are the trees near your place. 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

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Listen to what the man said. It's now 19 to 8. Got some local news shortly. America on the way as well. Right now, continuing with this big, big hit. Third hit single, in fact, for Paul Young. This is Love of the Common People here at Sunshine FM. Good morning.

0: More music, more memories, more often 104.9 Sunshine FM with America and Tin Man. At 11 to 8, checking out some local news and from the Sunshine Coast Independent News, a significant section of Mooloolaba's new terrace seawall has opened to the public, giving locals and tourists their first chance to experience the revamped foreshore whilst construction continues. The replacement wall features wide terraces that span from the parkland to the beach and double the seating while better protecting community facilities, parklands, paths and underground services from coastal impacts. As works continue, more sections of the foreshore will reopen, including additional seawall terraces with more trees and vegetation for shade access. Stage 2 expected to be completed in March. And the Sunshine Coast Daily reports the trial of a Sunshine Coast man accused of various sex acts involving a child continued in Maroochydore Court yesterday. A man has pleaded not guilty to one count of grooming a child with intent to procure the child to engage in a sexual act and five counts of indecent treatment of a child under 16. The jury will toll the charges related to alleged inappropriate comments, conversation topics and acts against a teenage girl. Barrister Simon Lewis told the jury that whilst the comments in the alleged to the alleged victim were inappropriate, they did not constitute grooming and the prosecution had failed to prove he had any intent to do so. He denied touching the girl inappropriately and said he did not think anything of it when he touched her thigh. The jury is expected to start deliberations this morning. To some of the local news making headlines this morning, here at Sunshine FM.
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Hear Me Roar, I Am Woman, Helen Reddy there. It's 4 to 8. Got your latest news, sport and weather very shortly to take us up there. This song by Phil Collins, it's about a boy who fancied a girl at school. He called her Cecilio, basically a nonsense name that he just made up while he was testing out a drum machine. Here he is with that hit, taking us up to news here at 104.9 Sunshine FM. Very good morning to you.

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1: I'm Sophie Clark. The number of Australians reported missing in Nepal after deadly flash flooding has increased to 39. More than 500 foreign nationals have been caught up in the disaster, with the death toll now sitting just under 400. Police and army personnel are sifting through damaged and mud-caked buildings, looking for hundreds of missing people. These American women have told the BBC they've been struggling to get any updates on their parents who had been on a tour group in the area.
2: Woke up and saw that there had been floods, and so we all immediately started calling our parents. No answer. And then we both received an email from the Isha Foundation saying that the floods had hit.
1: The Australian government has announced a $5 million assistance package to help with recovery efforts. The Federal Liberal Party president says the Albanese government doesn't have its priorities straight when it comes to veterans. Labor is moving to cap allied health services at $5,000 a year, sparking concern among current and former personnel. Tony Abbott says he's concerned by the move.
3: The only spending that this government has ever been prepared to cut, and there's a lot of wasteful spending, but the only spending they've been prepared to cut is spending on veterans' health services, which just seems dead wrong.
1: Queensland commuters are being asked to find alternate routes as ferry workers in Brisbane walk off the job. All services are being cancelled as staff double down on their demands for better pay and conditions. FedEx workers across the country are also walking off the job after months of negotiations. They're demanding guaranteed job security and protection against AI and automation. NASA is planning on launching a telescope in space to determine how the universe evolved over time. The space agency has spent over a decade modifying the device. Engineer Missy Vess has told Today she's hopeful this will help answer some of the field's most puzzling questions.
4: I'm just excited about the sheer mass of data that we're going to have to be able to go through. We're averaging about 1 terabyte a day of data.
1: Also making news, more women are undergoing hysterectomies to combat endometriosis, according to latest research. Toxic chemicals, including radioactive uranium, have been found in an illicit cigarette brand being sold in Australia. And renowned voice actor Peter Cullen has died at the age of 85. In sport, the NRL's trialled kickoff rule has received a cold reception after its debut in Melbourne's 46-20 win over Brisbane. Stars from both sides are criticising the trial, which allows the team that concedes points the option to kick or receive the ball. Storm skipper Harry Grant has taken aim after his side's win, labelling the rule tweak as unnecessary. AFL Cup wins overnight for Fulham and Chelsea, and competition has been called on for day three of the Fijian Surf Pro. That's the latest. I'm Sophie Clark.
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5: Looking absolutely magnificent today. Fine, partly cloudy is the forecast, but not really a lot of cloud at the moment. Probably will build up a little bit later on, but no rain expected today. So just nice, fine weather. For tomorrow, possible early shower, but that's finding up for a beautiful day as well. Shower or two for Sunday morning, clearing though, about a few mils there. And again for Monday, but beautiful weather for next week. Tuesday, Wednesday, Thursday, looking fine and sunny at this stage. Top of 23 degrees today at 8:04. We've moved up to 19.
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5: Get those usual delays opposite the race course for Calais.

Road, Nicklin Way, Busybock Arena. About a 5 minute delay inbounds from Mountain Creek for the Sunshine Motorway. Up around Coolin's pretty good at this stage. Getting some roadworks happening right now. Emu Mountain Road, Perugian Springs, just before David Low Way. That's causing delays. About a 5 to 10 minute delay eastbound Beckman's Road up Seagull Drive at Noosaville. About a 10 minute wait either side, especially heading eastbound for the Tonella Bridge. Ongoing roadworks happening there. Up to Gympie, all clear for the Bruce Highway. Heading on down to Brisbane. That's a nice smooth run without delay as well.

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At 12 past 8 with Jason McLean this morning, I'll check out your fuel prices for the Sunshine Coast very shortly. Some interesting news this morning, got to say. If you're heading on down to Brisbane and you're looking to catch a ferry today, might like to think elsewhere because the workers are on strike, seeking better pay, so no ferries in Brisbane today. And what about this, okay? A Queensland woman has given birth to biologically unrelated twins. Some sort of medical marvel, that one. Incredible. This is Lobo now, Sunshine FM.

0: on the Sunshine Coast radio station, 104.9 Sunshine FM. Nice little husband and wife duo there, Ross Wilson from Daddy Cool and Mondo Rock, along with his wife Pat Wilson at the time, and Bop Girl. It's now 20 past eight.
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0: 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The average for unleaded, 91, still fairly steady, about $2.05 a litre. 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

0: 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Peter, Paul and Mary. I dig rock and roll music. What about you? 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
0: Getting a little busy, David Loway at Emu Mountain Road. Emu Mountain Road, very slow with some roadworks this morning at Perugian Springs. It's very slow, Beckmans Road, eastbound up to Yamundi Noosa Road at Noosefield. Delays up to 10 minutes through there at the moment. Similar delays inbound, Sippy Downs right up to Brisbane Road for Sunshine Motorway, Mountain Creek. Outbound's not too bad at this stage. Main Street, Bardroom, busy, but not as bad as what it normally is. Nicolmay up through Bocarina, busy conditions there. Still delays opposite the race course for Calandra Road. And if you're heading on down to Brisbane for the Bruce Highway this morning, that's a nice clear run without delay.
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on the Sunshine Coast radio station, 104.9 Sunshine FM, one hit wonder from the 90s there, Unique 2, Break My Stride, it's a cover of an 80s one hit wonder, and 10cc, Dreadlock Holiday before that at 21 to 9 with Jason McLean this morning. 10cc, they remind me of when I was in year 10 at high school. See, we were named, right, after our main teacher, the first two initials. Her name, right, was Christine Cousins, so we were known as 10cc. Probably the closest I ever got to a rock band, that's for sure. Got your latest local news and headlines up very shortly. Also some classic Buddy Holly right after this, classic Barry Ryan. This is Eloise here at Sunshine FM.

0: More music, more memories, more off at 104.9 Sunshine FM. Timeless classic there, Buddy Holly's Every Day. At 12 to 9, with a final look at local news this morning and the Sunshine Coast Daily reports that a brazen crime spree came to an end in Noosa yesterday after 12 stolen firearms, multiple carjackings and bullets aimed at police. The alleged spree began late yesterday with a break-in at Childers, where 12 firearms and a vehicle were stolen. Police located the burnt-out stolen vehicle at Lake McDonald near Noosa. A second vehicle was then stolen, where a 42-year-old passenger was arrested, but the driver fled the scene after police attempted to intercept in Nambour. Using a long-range firearm, he allegedly fired at the police helicopter and also fired shots at a police vehicle chasing him. The man then carjacked a woman in Noosa Springs and was arrested soon after when colliding with a police vehicle. The 21-year-old driver from Hervey Bay was taken into custody. And in Sunshine Coast, Gympie A-grade rugby league action this weekend. Coolum are at home to Caloundra in the major semi-final, with the winner advancing straight to the grand final in 2 weeks. The losing team will play the winner of the minor semi-final between the Biwa Bulldogs at home against Stanley River. Both matches get underway from 5:30 p.m. with lower grade finals preceding the A-grade matches. And in Queensland Cup, the Sunshine Coast Falcons play their final round match against the Ipswich Jets at Sunshine Coast Stadium 2 p.m. Sunday. They wrapped up the minor premiership last week, their first finals match next week. Just some of the local news making headlines this morning here at Sunshine FM.
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One hit wonder there, cutting crew mid-80s. I Just Died in Your Arms Tonight. Don't forget, Legacy Week gets underway this Sunday, 30th of August, running till next Saturday, the 5th of September. It's a great appeal that's been running since the 1940s. 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It's a wonderful cause running since the 1940s. What's that? Over 60-odd years, nearly 70 years now. So go to it today. Donate today. 4 to 9, your latest news, sport and weather very shortly. Then Lou Phillips keeping you company up until midday today, followed by Dom Ronaldo. Today's fun fact, you know the word restaurant is the most misspelt word when typed into Google. It's spelt R-E-S-T-A-U-R-A-N-T. All right. Don't get that wrong. That is the most misspelt word. Thought you'd like to know that one. Have yourself a wonderful weekend. Beautiful weather coming up to take us up to news. This from Rod Stewart. First Cut is the deepest here at Sunshine FM.

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1: I'm Sophie Clark. Australian officials are arriving in Nepal amid the desperate search for those missing in flood-ravaged areas. The number of Aussies unaccounted for in the disaster has now increased to 39, with families at home waiting for any updates on their loved ones. More than 10,000 Nepalese police and military personnel are working to find hundreds of locals and foreign nationals still missing. Foreign Minister Penny Wong has told Today it's a massive and challenging situation.
2: We've got about 20 people on the ground. We are providing more assistance in terms of rapid response team to help with the humanitarian response and also more consular officers. We'll build on that over the coming days.
1: The Australian government has announced a $5 million assistance package to help with recovery efforts. Candlelight vigils have been held across the country for those missing and killed in the landslide disaster. About 100 people gathered in Sydney South to pray for those affected. A former police officer turned consultant says he warned the Sydney Swans years ago they were taking too many risks in managing off-field behaviour. The AFL club has stood five players down for breaches of standards as police investigate allegations of a sexual assault at a Melbourne hotel. Trent Southworth says all clubs should be more cautious when players are travelling.
3: You need someone in place that travels, that sits in the foyers, that travels with the team, particularly if you look at all these incidents, most of them are on away games when teams are travelling and most of them happen in motel rooms.
1: FedEx workers across the country are taking action in a bid to shore up job security. Drivers, warehouse staff and dock workers are conducting two-hour work stoppages. They're demanding fair pay and protection against AI automation. There's concern snakes and lizards are facing more serious threats than previously thought. A Monash University study reveals 127 species are likely to be threatened with extinction, almost double past estimates. Professor David Chappell says a lack of previous research has led to many species being overlooked.
4: And more intensive research and more funding for research on those will give us a clearer and complete picture on how lizards and snakes are tracking in terms of their conservation in Australia.
1: Also making news, contact tracing is underway in Perth where a child has tested positive for diphtheria and efforts are underway to shut down a fraudulent app allowing Victorian school students to generate fake IDs. In sport, the Storm is determined to finish the NRL season on a high, defeating the Broncos 46-20 in their last game of the year at Suncorp Stadium. A dominant 8-try blitz was a win for Melbourne after Brisbane beat them by 4 in last year's grand final. Australia's continuing to dominate on day 2 of the Canoe Sprint World Championships. Olympic champions Ella Beer and Tom Green have advanced to the women's K1-200 and the men's K1-500 semi-finals respectively. And Fulham and Chelsea have both taken wins in round 2 of the EFL Cup.
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5: The forecast for the rest of your Friday on the Sunshine Coast, partly cloudy and a 20% chance of a shower, but looking out there, it's just blue skies. Maroochydore, Caloundra and Noosa Heads 23 degrees, Nambour 24 and Mullaney and the Hinterland 21 degrees.

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I'm Lou Phillips and it's another stunning day on the sunny coast. We're so lucky. Let's get into the music for your Friday morning from the album Ark of a Diver, the brilliant Stevie Winwood, While You See a Chance, Take It, from 1981. Tracy Chapman kicked off the hour, Give Me One Reason, from 1995. I love it. Well, that's a perfect way to start the morning. Childhood Sweethearts, Jason Donovan and Kylie Minogue. 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

0: Good morning. It's 20 past nine on your Friday, the 28th of August. Time flies when you're having fun. Looking forward to the weekend. Let's cross our fingers the weather stays like this. It's just stunning. Such a soulful voice. British singer Gabrielle, Dreams from 1993. Jason Donovan and Kylie before that, Especially for You from 1988. Oh, they were so young when they did Neighbours together, weren't they? More music coming up shortly on 104.9 Sunshine FM.
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0: Well, it sounds like they had a lot of fun recording that song. Boppy little number from the best-selling album, Band on the Run, Paul McCartney and Wings, Mrs. Vanderbilt. Kenny Rogers and Dottie West before Wings, All I Ever Need Is You, and Miami disco singer George McRae kicking off the 70s triple play, Rock Your Baby. How's your Friday morning going? 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

0: 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It's time now for Pet of the Week with the Sunshine Coast Animal Refuge, and Penny is on the line right now. 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
0: You've got an extra special pet looking for a new home today. Tell us about them.
1: Okay, I've actually got an extra special bonded pair, Elvis and Presley.
0: You're kidding.
1: That's brilliant. We love that.
0: We do.
1: So this is two of our beautiful senior cats. Elvis is 17 and a half and Presley is 16 and a half. They have been sadly surrendered because their owners had to go into a nursing home.
0: Oh.
1: So could no longer care for them. She's had them for a long time.
0: Yep.
1: She's had a lot of our cats over the years. So it's a very sad surrender. But of course, we're going to make sure that our very senior boys do find the perfect home out there. And because of their age, all of their health care needs are covered by Scars and the vet room.
0: Oh, that's fantastic.
1: So that's a good thing.
0: Mm.
1: And we just want to place them into a wonderful home where they're golden oldies and they need to be looked after in a quiet and calm home. Probably, if there are kids at all, they really do need to be teenage and let them just do what they want to do. Elvis is he's a 17-and-a-half-year-old. He's a friendly, gentle, cuddly fellow. He's a bit more outgoing than Presley. Presley's beautiful. He's got a heart of gold. He's very mellow. They're looking for a simple life.
0: Mm.
1: Presley has some vision impairment, but he's not in pain or anything. It's just one of the things as you get older. So we're looking for that quiet home. Why adopt seniors? Look, they're litter trained. They're calm. They're easygoing. And they'll just be so appreciative getting into a quiet, calm and loving home.
0: And Penny, they're a package deal, aren't they? Both to go together, Elvis and Presley?
1: Oh, absolutely.
0: You couldn't separate those, could you?
1: You couldn't, could you?
0: No. All right, so if you can give Elvis and Presley a home, go and visit Penny and the team over at the Sunshine Coast Animal Refuge. And you can find them on Sippy Creek Road in Tanawa. Thanks so much, Penny.
1: Thanks, Lou, and fingers crossed that we get the old boys out of the shelter, hey?
0: Absolutely.

Good morning. It's 13 to 10. News, weather and sport coming up at 10 o'clock. The sensational cover of Dionne Warwick's classic hit, I Say a Little Prayer, from Jamaican singer Diana King. How good is her voice? Wow. And released earlier this year, Casey Barnes from Australian Idol, still in the fight. Now, he's no relation to Jimmy. Family soul group Cornelius Brothers and Sister Rose kicked off the triple play. Too late to turn back now. Well, it sure is. So let's keep going with Mariah Carey now on 104.9 Sunshine FM.

0: sweet voice of indie singer Jem Cassidaley and Clichés, and that was released just this year. Mariah Carey before Jem, Anytime You Need a Friend from 1993. And our Tenterfield Saddler, the amazing Peter Allen, Don't Wish Too Hard for the Triple Play. Now, talking about wishes, did you see the moon last night? It was almost too bright. I made a wish anyway. Ray Charles is hitting the road, taking us to the 10 o'clock news now on 104.9 Sunshine FM.
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